0: 1:26.
1: Me and Biggie's situation is smaller than that. 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
1: 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Why am I?

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Like sitting in the mirror trying to steady yourself and seeing somebody else. And everything is not the same now. It feels like all our lives have changed.

0: 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Sábado tem
1: Rádio Movimento Hip Hop DF.
2: This is a story. Now look it up. A story about fairies.